0: 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Ich on air.
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2: 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I'm gonna hit this city. Before I leave, brush my teeth with a bottle of Jack. 'Cause when I leave for the night, I ain't coming.

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That's me, myself, and I. It's just me, myself, and I. It's just me, myself, and I. It's just me, myself.

0: blasted off, and along we went off from you to an island resort we rented.
1: Thunderstruck, I need you cool. Are you cool?